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K5 News. This song is brought to you by Tanduay Light. Gaan ng may kasama. This song is brought to you by Charmy. Let's go with the flow. This song is brought to you by Salon Pass. We direct ingredient penetration to relieve shoulder, neck, and back pain.

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2: 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Born for happiness. 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This song is brought to you by Tanduay Light. Gaan ng may kasama.
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the 305 checking in for the remix. You know they had that 75 Street Brazil. Well, this here's gonna be called Gaiocho. Que hola, gata, que hola, omega. And this how we gonna do it. Dale!

That song was brought to you by DTX 500 Contra Premature Aging. DTX 500.

0: gamit sang lawas agud magpatay sang kagaw, virus, fungus o kon bacteria man. 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Amo ini ang public broadcasting system sa Amerika, ginapunduhan ini sang gobyerno. Yari ang video.
1: Consecutive droughts, which resulted in food shortages, those translated into famines. They killed over 3% of the global population at the time. So that's about 55 million people.
2: Clearly, hello, this is a monumental shift in global weather patterns. But even so, how could it have wiped out over 3% of the world's population?
3: India and China had dealt with droughts for centuries. The leaders of those nations had policies in place to store grain, so they rarely ever led to massive famines.
2: To create a famine this large, El Nino, even a record-setting super El Nino, needed a multiplier. For many regions in the 19th century, that was European colonists and the rapidly expanding British Empire. In India, even as drought led to widespread crop failure, the British government continued to collect taxes and export grains. So it became completely unaffordable to the very people who were growing it.
1: It was an artificial food shortage that was created because of the political environment at the time.
2: In China, the worst drought in 300 years hit at a terrible moment. The Qing dynasty had just endured decades of war, and the system
0: grabe, was to keep people alive. 50 milyones ka tawo nagkamatay. Tungod wala pagkaon, wala tubig, ilim nun. Drought and famine ang natabo sa tong 1876 to 1877. Interesante ini. Abe padayon unta.
2: Had been pushed to the brink of collapse. And though China wasn't colonized, Britain played a role here too.
3: Britain was exerting control over trade across the whole region. These were the first major El Nino-induced drought that led to mass famine because whatever grain was being produced was still being exported rather than some of them being set aside to get through potentially years of drought.
2: Mass starvation rapidly swept through both countries. By 1879, the death toll likely exceeded 12 million in India and 20 million just in China. And during this catastrophe, the British Empire didn't just multiply the impacts of El Nino. The Super El Nino created an opening for the British Empire to exploit and expand.
1: The impact that people were facing in many regions was used as a reason to invade those areas.
3: This happened at a time when the British were trying to take control of what became South Africa.
0: Well, sa ila yung report sa PBS, 12 milyones patay sa India, 20 milyones sa China. Paglabot 1879, amuna kadamo ang nagkalamatay. Again, drought, wala tubig para sa ilang mga talamnan, wala tubig nga ilimnon. Ikadua, syempre, famine. Kulang pagkaon, kiti anong ipatubas mo kung wala ka tubig nga inugbunyag. Are, padayon nun ta.
3: and they defeated the Zulus, who were greatly weakened by the ongoing drought and famine. That led to British control of that region for quite a long period of time afterwards.
2: In fact, the system of separation that the British created set the stage for the more codified apartheid decades later. Similar stories played out in Southeast Asia, Australia, parts of South America, the Mediterranean, and across the continent of Africa, culminating in over 50 million deaths. So yes, the strongest El Nino on record did lead to the death of around 3% of the world's human population. But all of this leads back to that one central question that I have. Could something like that happen again?
0: Wala!
2: Ara ang pamangkot. Thanks to the existence of modern agriculture, trade, and emergency relief, we simply don't see famines on anything like the scale we
0: okay.
2: used to. And we have an unprecedented ability to transport and distribute food. But after global deaths from starvation plummeted 99% during the last century, we've seen a sudden reversal in that trend in recent years caused by conflict, climate, and economic shocks. Forecasts now suggest that this year's El Nino could be stronger than anything in the historical record, potentially far surpassing even the 1870s.
0: Huh?
2: And today's politics do...
0: Are, Vanua. Are. Suno sa report sang PBS, ang init kundi ang ilang na-measure sa itong 1877, 3.5 degrees Celsius ang gindugang sa init sang kadagatan. Do kagamay lang taon. 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O dote ini projection pa man ang ini ang ilagi na report. May posibilidad nga ang init sa tong 1877, sobra pa ang na-record nga init subong sa kadagatan sang sa 3.5 degrees Celsius. Sa itong 1877. Tuod? Hulo, ti ano kon amo na, are, padayon nun.
2: 1877.
3: We have several wars going on.
0: Most ay, gira.
3: Not in very good relations with other nations.
0: Hala.
2: Today,
0: inaway.
2: The global aid system is facing unprecedented cuts, with the dismantling of USAID as the most prominent example. Researchers estimate those cuts have already contributed to hundreds of thousands of deaths and project that USAID cuts alone could lead to more than 14 million additional deaths by 2030.
1: What worries me most is that there are already communities facing high disease risk, high food insecurity,
0: ilang dokumentaryaw.
1: And we're also seeing the time between disasters reducing. If people haven't recovered from one climate event and then they experience another one,
0: Ulo,
1: their capacity
0: gusto.
1: To adapt is
0: gusto.
1: Weakened.
2: And on top of all of this, the systems that we rely on to see these disasters coming could get worse as well, as cuts to federal weather, ocean, and climate science agencies threaten the data, monitoring, and forecasting that help communities prepare and respond. So will this El Nino look the same as it did in 1877? Likely not. But that doesn't mean it won't have disastrous, world-changing consequences.
1: Ultimately, what matters is not how strong the El Nino is. What matters is how strong the impact.
0: Lorga! Alright, now galiko na galing ang ilang documentary, no? No, ginabaso lang nila si Presidente Trump. Buto ko damo. Kasi nga, damo gagagutman. Subong kay wala naging pagwa sang Amerika ang iyapon do. So do, ang ina nga bahin do, giduda na ko do ka left sang ilang presentasyon. Anyway, TPBS to yay. 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Galing ting PBS ang classification ni left of center. But anyway, are, ang balantayan taya amuni, nagapunga-punga ang kalibutan subong tungod sang tensyon. May away sa Iran, may tensyon sa Strait of Hormuz, may away sa Ukraine. 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

Ang himpilan na pinagkakatiwalaan at pinapakinggan sa iba't ibang sulok ng bansa, Luzon, Visayas at Mindanao, and anywhere in the world via Facebook Live at live streaming. 89.3 K5 News FM, Cagayan de 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Ito ang himpilan na kampiyon sa balita, kampiyon sa musika, kampiyon sa drama, kampiyon sa komentaryo, at kampiyon sa serbisyo publiko sa Bacolod City. 101.5 K5 News FM, championing the lives of the Filipino.

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Ito ang himpilan na kampiyon sa balita, kampiyon sa musika, kampiyon sa drama, kampiyon sa komentaryo, at kampiyon sa serbisyo publiko sa Bacolod City. 101.5 K5 News FM, championing the lives of the Filipino.

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